0: and life really own.
1: Magic 931's Non-Stop at 9.
0: Harvey Norman Renmark have a great range in computers, electrical, bedding and furniture. Get there today.
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0: The Riverlands, home of the hit cities, Magic 931 with Craig. And the silent auction is going for another 2 weeks. Wings for Life. Our silent auction, raising funds for the Riverland support group around the Royal Flying Doctor Service. And I can't believe this. We've raised over $7,000, which is huge. But there are still some items that haven't been bid on yet. So you could get these at an absolute steal, including yours truly. Magic 931 or our sister station 5RM doing a 3-hour outside broadcast at your business. That is up for grabs. We've got a couple of Wynn Network advertising airtime vouchers as well. A 3-hour live show with Christine Clifford and Nutrien Harcourt's professional real estate marketing package. These are all at an absolute steal at the moment. So don't forget to bid. Magic931.com.au on the Wynn page. Go and check it all out. As we get into local news with Lockie Winnell in a moment. Find out how the ferry closure at Wakery is going today. Then we're into the throwback lunch for TJ's Furniture and trying not think of Tom Holland as Rihanna's Umbrella plays. If you haven't seen that, my goodness. That is a little taste of the throwback lunch. We'll get into the rest next at Magic 931.
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5%. Give it away 68 times. Anthony Kiedis will say, can you count them all? We'll find out in just a couple of minutes. I've got Rihanna and Umbrella lined up as well, and Nelly Furtado's I'm Like a Bird. But first up, Real Life and Send Me an Angel at Magic 931.

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And now you're acting all

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11: Clear tonight. Then on Friday, you've got a sunny top of 26. Saturday, sunny for a top of 29. Then your Sunday, windy, but still sunny and a top of 34 across the Riverland. Tonight, we're going down to 3. And right now at the Davili's Air Conditioning Weather Station, it's 5.
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1: 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Magic 931. Now let go.